and the Netherlands. With the rise in drone sightings and other suspicious activity, the operators of oil and gas installations in the Atlantic Ocean and North Sea have called for military protection from possible Russian attacks. An oil and gas industry spokesman warned that companies must not continue to keep their heads in the sand. Shell has set and trained plans to sell its stakes in offshore wind farms worldwide by next year, with this value at over $1 billion. Before Christmas, Shell ended its participation in Marham Wind, northeast of Peterhead. Rather than owning offshore infrastructure and large-scale renewable investments, Shell is now prioritising oil, gas and LNG, but intends to participate in UK's renewables through energy trading and marketing.

0: SIBC News.
1: The Rowett Institute at the University of Aberdeen has published a review of published studies and fish farm data on the health and nutrition benefits of salmon and wider fish consumption. This found that Scottish farm salmon was a rich source of essential nutrients, including vitamin D, omega-3, and high-quality protein, with vitamin D3 levels notably higher than those recorded in previous UK and Norwegian salmon data. The North Sea herring fishery is marking 20 years of its certification to the Marine Stewardship Council standard for sustainable fishing. To mark the occasion, the Marine Stewardship Council has produced a film featuring North Sea herring fishermen, processors and partners from Scotland, Denmark, Sweden and the Netherlands. With the rise in drone sightings and other suspicious activity, the operators of oil and gas installations in the Atlantic Ocean and North Sea have called for military protection from possible Russian attacks. An oil and gas industry spokesman warned that companies must not continue to keep their heads in the sand. Shell has set and trained plans to sell its stakes in offshore wind farms worldwide by next year, with this valued at over $1 billion. Before Christmas, Shell ended its participation in Marham Wind, northeast of Peterhead. Rather than owning offshore infrastructure and large-scale renewable investments, Shell is now prioritising oil, gas and LNG, but intends to participate in UK's renewables through energy trading and marketing.
2: Lotto from the National Lottery now gives you two chances to win with every ticket. So it could be you, and it could be you. You, and then the same you, again. You. One ticket, two chances to win. New Lotto. It could be you, and it could be you. See website for Lotto changes. Rules apply. Players must be 18 or over.

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1: The Rawith Institute at the University of Aberdeen has published a review of published studies and fish farm data on the health and nutrition benefits of salmon and wider fish consumption. This found that Scottish farm salmon was a rich source of essential nutrients, including vitamin D, omega-3 and high-quality protein, with vitamin D3 levels notably higher than those recorded in previous UK and Norwegian salmon data. The North Sea herring fishery is marking 20 years of its certification to the Marine Stewardship Council standard for sustainable fishing. To mark the occasion, the Marine Stewardship Council has produced a film featuring North Sea herring fishermen, processors and partners from Scotland, Denmark, Sweden and the Netherlands. With the rise in drone sightings and other suspicious activity, the operators of oil and gas installations in the Atlantic Ocean and North Sea have called for military protection from possible Russian attacks. An oil and gas industry spokesman warned that companies must not continue to keep their heads in the sand. Shell has set and trained plans to sell its stakes in offshore wind farms worldwide by next year, with this valued at over $1 billion. Before Christmas, Shell ended its participation in Marham Wind, northeast of Peterhead. Rather than owning offshore infrastructure and large-scale renewable investments, Shell is now prioritising oil, gas and LNG, but intends to participate in UK's renewables through energy trading and marketing.

0: SIBC News.
1: The Rowett Institute at the University of Aberdeen has published a review of published studies and fish farm data on the health and nutrition benefits of salmon and wider fish consumption. This found that Scottish farm salmon was a rich source of essential nutrients, including vitamin D, omega-3, and high-quality protein, with vitamin D3 levels notably higher than those recorded in previous UK and Norwegian salmon data. The North Sea herring fishery is marking 20 years of its certification to the Marine Stewardship Council standard for sustainable fishing. To mark the occasion, the Marine Stewardship Council has produced a film featuring North Sea herring fishermen, processors and partners from Scotland, Denmark, Sweden and the Netherlands. With the rise in drone sightings and other suspicious activity, the operators of oil and gas installations in the Atlantic Ocean and North Sea have called for military protection from possible Russian attacks. An oil and gas industry spokesman warned that companies must not continue to keep their heads in the sand. Shell has set and trained plans to sell its stakes in offshore wind farms worldwide by next year, with this value at over $1 billion. Before Christmas, Shell ended its participation in Marham Wind, northeast of Peterhead. Rather than owning offshore infrastructure and large-scale renewable investments, Shell is now prioritising oil, gas and LNG, but intends to participate in UK's renewables through energy trading and marketing.
2: Lotto from the National Lottery now gives you two chances to win with every ticket. So it could be you, and it could be you. You, and then the same you, again. You. One ticket, two chances to win. New Lotto. It could be you, and it could be you. See website for Lotto changes. Rules apply. Players must be 18 or over.

They say the holy water's watered down, and this town's lost its faith. Our colors will fade eventually, so if our time is running out, day after day, we'll make the mundane a masterpiece. Oh my, my, oh my, my love, I take one look at you, you're taking me

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1: The Rowett Institute at the University of Aberdeen has published a review of published studies and fish farm data on the health and nutrition benefits of salmon and wider fish consumption. This found that Scottish farmed salmon was a rich source of essential nutrients, including vitamin D, omega-3 and high-quality protein, with vitamin D3 levels notably higher than those recorded in previous UK and Norwegian salmon data. The North Sea herring fishery is marking 20 years of its certification to the Marine Stewardship Council standard for sustainable fishing. To mark the occasion, the Marine Stewardship Council has produced a film featuring North Sea herring fishermen, processors and partners from Scotland, Denmark, Sweden and the Netherlands. With the rise in drone sightings and other suspicious activity, the operators of oil and gas installations in the Atlantic Ocean and North Sea have called for military protection from possible Russian attacks. An oil and gas industry spokesman warned that companies must not continue to keep their heads in the sand. Shell has set and trained plans to sell its stakes in offshore wind farms worldwide by next year, with this value at over $1 billion. Before Christmas, Shell ended its participation in Marham Wind, northeast of Peterhead. Rather than owning offshore infrastructure and large-scale renewable investments, Shell is now prioritising oil, gas and LNG, but intends to participate in UK's renewables through energy trading and marketing.
2: Lotto from the National Lottery now gives you two chances to win with every ticket. So it could be you, and it could be you. You, and then the same you, again. You. One ticket, two chances to win. New Lotto. It could be you, and it could be you. See website for Lotto changes. Rules apply. Players must be 18 or over.

but that changed. And I traveled around the world, think where you living at now. I heard you moved to Austin, got an apartment and settled down. And every once in a while, I start texting, write a paragraph, but then I delete the message. Think about you like a pastime. I could cry you a river, get you baptized. Or I wasn't ready to act right. Used to

0: SIBC News.
1: The Rawat Institute at the University of Aberdeen has published a review of published studies and fish farm data on the health and nutrition benefits of salmon and wider fish consumption. This found that Scottish farm salmon was a rich source of essential nutrients, including vitamin D, omega-3 and high-quality protein, with vitamin D3 levels notably higher than those recorded in previous UK and Norwegian salmon data. The North Sea herring fishery is marking 20 years of its certification to the Marine Stewardship Council standard for sustainable fishing. To mark the occasion, the Marine Stewardship Council has produced a film featuring North Sea herring fishermen, processors and partners from Scotland, Denmark, Sweden and the Netherlands. With the rise in drone sightings and other suspicious activity, the operators of oil and gas installations in the Atlantic Ocean and North Sea have called for military protection from possible Russian attacks. An oil and gas industry spokesman warned that companies must not continue to keep their heads in the sand. Shell has set and trained plans to sell its stakes in offshore wind farms worldwide by next year, with this valued at over $1 billion. Before Christmas, Shell ended its participation in Marham Wind, northeast of Peterhead. Rather than owning offshore infrastructure and large-scale renewable investments, Shell is now prioritising oil, gas and LNG, but intends to participate in UK's renewables through energy trading and marketing.
2: If you've got experience of adult social care services in Shetland, the Council and the Health and Social Care Partnership are keen for you to take part in a survey. You may already be using services or have used them in the past, or be a friend, carer or family member of someone who has. Contributions from local community, voluntary and partner organisations are also welcome. The survey's gathering information on people's experiences, what works well or where improvements could be made, to help inform planning for the future. Just go to the Shetland Islands Council's website and hit the link to take part, or phone 01595 744 308 for a paper copy.

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1: In Scotland, the reduction of allowances under the Motability Scheme will not take effect on the 1st of July, as elsewhere in the United Kingdom. This is to allow for discussions to continue between the Scottish Government and Motability. Elsewhere, from the 1st of July, the new Motability leases will include a standard annual mileage allowance of 10,000 miles a year, which is half the previous 20,000 mile limit, with drivers charged 25 pence for each excess mile. This will impact many Motability Scheme drivers in rural and island areas. The Skeld Primary School was mothballed 3 years ago, taking effect at the end of the school year. Due to the roll falling below the 20% capacity level, the school viability previously agreed by the Shetland Dance Council.

0: As government guidance states that mothballing should not exceed the 3 years in areas that are not very remote, such as the Skilled Primary School catchment area. 3 years on, a report to councillors on the Education and Families Committee revealed that earlier this year there had been no formal interest expressed from parents in having their children attend Skilled if the primary school was to reopen. But Shetland West member Liz Peterson said that that was because the parents did not feel that they had been listened to during the initial mothballing process. Parents now say that their children have settled into the 8th junior high school and that they would not seek to uproot them again. The meeting approved the preparation of an options appraisal into the longer term options for the Skilled primary school, with a decision on that to be approved at the meeting of the full council in August. Meanwhile, the Education and Families Committee has backed plans to open an options appraisal into the Burrivo Primary School, which currently has only 4 pupils and is below the 20% capacity for school viability. Any decision into the Burrivo Primary School has to be given a final approval by the full council at the meeting in August. Spring Clean Scotland 2026, organised by the environmental charity Keep Scotland Beautiful, has confirmed that in Shetland, as part of the Vore Red Up, 3,200 people got involved. The Vore Red Up is now included by Keep Scotland Beautiful as one of the Spring Clean Scotland events across Scotland. Spring Clean Scotland takes place every year, overlapping with the Vore Red Up, encouraging people to organise or to join a litter pick to clean up their local area. Across Scotland this year, 34,702 people were involved, including 17,883 young people, with the Shetland turnout proportionally 21 times higher. Barry Fisher, Chief Executive of Keep Scotland Beautiful, said that it was fantastic to see so many people in Shetland got involved. The Rowett Institute at the University of Aberdeen has published a review of published studies and fish farm data on the health and nutrition benefits of salmon and wider fish consumption. This found that Scottish farm salmon was a rich source of essential nutrients, including vitamin D, omega-3 and high-quality protein, with vitamin D3 levels notably higher than those recorded in previous UK and Norwegian salmon data. The North Sea herring fishery is marking 20 years of its certification to the Marine Stewardship Council standard for sustainable fishing. To mark the occasion, the Marine Stewardship Council has produced a film featuring North Sea herring fishermen, processors and partners from Scotland, Denmark, Sweden and the Netherlands. There's more news after this.
1: If you've got experience of adult social care services in Shetland, the Council and the Health and Social Care Partnership are keen for you to take part in a survey. You may already be using services or have used them in the past, or be a friend, carer or family member of someone who has. Contributions from local community, voluntary and partner organisations are also welcome. The survey's gathering information on people's experiences, what works well or where improvements could be made to help inform planning for the future. Just go to the Shetland Islands Council's website and hit the link to take part, or phone 01595 744 308 for a paper copy.
0: Workers at Edinburgh Airport are the latest to secure an enhanced pay deal following the threat of strike action. This followed agreements at Aberdeen Airport and Glasgow Airport. At Edinburgh, over 400 workers employed by Edinburgh Airport Limited secured a 2-year pay deal after supporting strikes in an industrial action ballot. The workers said the benefit include airport ambassadors, airside support officers, engineers and managers. A new agreement between Salmon Scotland and Fisheries Management Scotland will see salmon farmers funding wild salmon conservation work following any escape incident. A new independent company will be established to administer the scheme, with the directors drawn from both the farm salmon and wild fisheries management sectors. The compensation payments will be linked to the size of the escape. 6 more social media apps are likely to be added to any UK ban for under-16s. Already announced are Snapchat, TikTok, YouTube, Instagram, Facebook and X. Likely to be added are Threads, Twitch, Kick, Blue Sky, Lemonade and Reddit, as in the rules in Australia. There is widespread opinion that the Iran deal is an admission of strategic defeat by the Trump administration, having failed to achieve nearly all of Trump's war aims. So far, all that has been agreed is that the United States and Iran will stop fighting and open the Strait of Hormuz. but the strait was open before the conflict started by the United States and Israel, so reopening it only restores the status quo. 75-year-old singer Bonnie Tyler is out of a coma in hospital in Faro in Portugal, but she remains very unwell in intensive care. In May, after emergency intestinal surgery, she was placed in an induced coma to aid her recovery. Her doctors are confident that she will recover, although progress will be slow. The Whitefish landings and the weather are after this.
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0: Whitefish box landings from Shetland Seafood Auctions. Three boats landed about 600 boxes. The Combrays, the Fraser River Ocean Reaper and the Venturers landed 527 boxes for Lerwick with more to land. The landings so far this week are about 2,400 boxes. The weather, the wind will be north-northeasterly to east-southeasterly, light air force 1 to light breeze force 2, veering southeasterly, gentle breeze force 3 to moderate breeze force 4. The temperature will be about 12 degrees.
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4: 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Acclaimed new drama Trad is an exuberant coming-of-age story and a joyous celebration of traditional Irish music. Hugh Jackman leads a terrific ensemble cast in The Sheep Detectives, a witty and tremendously enjoyable family comedy. Tender and luminous, Romeria follows a young woman on a voyage of discovery about her late parents. Finally, this week in our season of noir cinema, we have In a Lonely Place, starring Humphrey Bogart. Go to shetlandarts.org for more information and to book tickets.
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0: It's Zara Larson and then Dave featuring Thames and Rain Dance and Olivia Dean with Nice to Each Other. Midnight Sun, that's Zara Larson.

Let's get the party started. See you at the bar, you was hardly talking. That's when I knew that your heart was scarring. Friends to lovers need a part to star in. Like, wait, babe, let me

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1: In Scotland, the reduction of allowances under the Motability Scheme will not take effect on the 1st of July as elsewhere in the United Kingdom. This is to allow for discussions to continue between the Scottish Government and Motability. Elsewhere, from the 1st of July, the new Motability leases will include a standard annual mileage allowance of 10,000 miles a year, which is half the previous 20,000 mile limit, with drivers charged 25 pence for each excess mile. This will impact many Motability scheme drivers in rural and island areas. The Skeld Primary School was mothballed 3 years ago, taking effect at the end of the school year, due to the role falling below the 20% capacity level for school viability previously agreed by the Shetlandlands Council. Scottish Government guidance states that mothballing should not exceed the 3 years in areas that are not very remote, such as the Skeld Primary School catchment area. 3 years on, a report to councillors on the Education and Families Committee revealed that earlier this year there had been no formal interest expressed from parents in having their children attend Skeld if the primary school was to be reopened. But Shetland West member Liz Peterson said that that was because the parents did not feel that they had been listened to during the initial mothballing process. Parents now say that their children have settled into the 8th junior high school and that they would not seek to uproot them again. The meeting approved the preparation of an options appraisal into the longer-term options for the Skeld Primary School, with a decision on that to be approved at the meeting of the full council in August. Meanwhile, the Education and Families Committee has backed plans to open an options appraisal into the Burravaugh Primary School, which currently has only 4 pupils and is below the 20% capacity for school viability. Any decision into the Burravaugh Primary School has to be given a final approval by the full council at the meeting in August. Spring Clean Scotland 2026, organised by the environmental charity Keep Scotland Beautiful, has confirmed that in Shetland, as part of Davor Red Up, 3,200 people got involved. Davor Red Up is now included by Keep Scotland Beautiful as one of the Spring Clean Scotland events across Scotland. Spring Clean Scotland takes place every year, overlapping with the Davor Red Up, encouraging people to organise or to join a litter pick to clean up their local area. Across Scotland this year, 34,702 people were involved, including 17,883 young people, with the Shetland turnout proportionally 21 times higher. Barry Fisher, Chief Executive of Keep Scotland Beautiful, said it was fantastic to see so many people in Shetland got involved. The Rowett Institute at the University of Aberdeen has published a review of published studies and fish farm data on the health and nutrition benefits of salmon and wider fish consumption. This found that Scottish farm salmon was a rich source of essential nutrients, including vitamin D, omega-3 and high-quality protein, with vitamin D3 levels notably higher than those recorded in previous UK and Norwegian salmon data. The North Sea herring fishery is marking 20 years of its certification to the Marine Stewardship Council standard for sustainable fishing. To mark the occasion, the Marine Stewardship Council has produced a film featuring North Sea herring fishermen, processors and partners from Scotland, Denmark, Sweden and the Netherlands. There's more news after this.
0: The World Cup has kicked off and Lerwick Town Centre is celebrating with a sticker collection trail for bairns of all ages. Pick up a trail form from Westside Pine and visit all the businesses listed to collect the country flags to complete your collection. Hand your completed form back or submit your contact details if you want to keep your stickers. And you could win a football shirt of your choice, a World Cup football or a craft pack. Entries must be submitted by Sunday the 19th of July. More details and other trail information at livinglerwick.co.uk.
1: Workers at Edinburgh Airport are the latest to secure an enhanced pay deal following the threat of strike action. This followed agreements at Aberdeen Airport and Glasgow Airport. At Edinburgh, over 400 workers employed by Edinburgh Airport Limited secured a 2-year pay deal after supporting strikes in an industrial action ballot. The workers said the benefit include airport ambassadors, airside support officers, engineers and managers. A new agreement between Salmon Scotland and Fisheries Management Scotland will see salmon farmers funding wild salmon conservation work following any escape incident. A new independent company will be established to administer the scheme, with the directors drawn from both the farm salmon and wild fisheries management sectors. Compensation payments will be linked to the size of the escape. 6 more social media apps are likely to be added to any UK ban for under-16s. Already announced are Snapchat, TikTok, YouTube, Instagram, Facebook and X. Likely to be added are Threads, Twitch, Kick, Blue Sky, Lemonade and Reddit, as in the rules in Australia. There is widespread opinion that the Iran deal is an admission of strategic defeat by the Trump administration, having failed to achieve nearly all of Trump's war aims. So far, all that has been agreed is that the United States and Iran will stop fighting and open the Strait of Hormuz. But the Strait was open before the conflict started by the United States and Israel, so reopening it only restores the status quo. 75-year-old singer Bonnie Tyler is out of a coma in hospital in Faro in Portugal, but she remains very unwell in intensive care. In May, after emergency intestinal surgery, she was placed in an induced coma to aid her recovery. Her doctors are confident that she will recover, although progress will be slow. The Whitefish landings and the weather are after this.
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1: Whitefish box landings from Shetland Seafood Auctions. 3 boats landed about 600 boxes. The Comrades, the Fraser River Ocean Reaper and the Venturers landed 527 boxes for Larwick with more to land. The landings so far this week are about 2,400 boxes. The weather, the wind will be north-northeasterly to east-southeasterly, light air force 1 to light breeze force 2, varying southeasterly, gentle breeze force 3 to moderate breeze force 4. The temperature will be about 12 degrees.
0: 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Supervisory Assistant, Mossbank. For information on these jobs or to sign up for job alert emails, go to myjobscotland.gov.uk. You can also like Shetland Islands Council job vacancies on Facebook. If you don't have access to the internet or have a disability which prevents you from applying online, please call 01595 744 032.
1: IBC. It's Cammy Barnes from Fife and Ray, where's my husband, and the Brontes from Glasgow, and wouldn't be me. Let Me Down, it's Cammy Barnes.

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1: In Scotland, the reduction of allowances under the Motability Scheme will not take effect on the 1st of July as elsewhere in the United Kingdom. This is to allow for discussions to continue between the Scottish Government and Motability. Elsewhere, from the 1st of July, the new Motability leases will include a standard annual mileage allowance of 10,000 miles a year, which is half the previous 20,000 mile limit, with drivers charged 25 pence for each excess mile. This will impact many Motability scheme drivers in rural and island areas. The Skeld Primary School was mothballed 3 years ago, taking effect at the end of the school year, due to the role falling below the 20% capacity level for school viability previously agreed by the Shetland Islands Council. Scottish Government guidance states that mothballing should not exceed the 3 years in areas that are not very remote, such as the Skeld Primary School catchment area. 3 years on, a report to councillors on the Education and Families Committee revealed that earlier this year there had been no formal interest expressed from parents in having their children attend Skeld if the primary school was to be reopened. But Shetland West member Liz Peterson said that was because the parents did not feel that they had been listened to during the initial

0: successful mothballing process. Parents now say that their children have settled into the 8th junior high school and that they would not seek to uproot them again. The meeting approved the preparation of an options appraisal into the longer term options for the Skell Primary School, with a decision on that to be approved at the meeting of the full council in August. Meanwhile, the Education and Families Committee has backed plans to open an options appraisal into the Burravaugh Primary School, which currently has only 4 pupils and is below the 20% capacity for school viability. Any decision into the Burravaugh Primary School has to be given a final approval by the full council at the meeting in August. Spring Clean Scotland 2026, organised by the environmental charity Keep Scotland Beautiful, has confirmed that in Shetland, as part of Davor Red Up, 3,200 people got involved. Davor Red Up is now included by Keep Scotland Beautiful as one of the Spring Clean Scotland events across Scotland. Spring Clean Scotland takes place every year, overlapping with the Davor Red Up, encouraging people to organise or to join a litter pick to clean up their local area. Across Scotland this year, 34,702 people were involved, including 17,883 young people, with the Shetland turnout proportionally 21 times higher. Barry Fisher, Chief Executive of Keep Scotland Beautiful, said it was fantastic to see so many people in Shetland got involved. The Rowett Institute at the University of Aberdeen has published a review of published studies and fish farm data on the health and nutrition benefits of salmon and wider fish consumption. This found that Scottish farm salmon was a rich source of essential nutrients, including vitamin D, omega-3 and high-quality protein, with vitamin D3 levels notably higher than those recorded in previous UK and Norwegian salmon data. The North Sea herring fishery is marking 20 years of its certification to the Marine Stewardship Council standard for sustainable fishing. To mark the occasion, the Marine Stewardship Council has produced a film featuring North Sea herring fishermen, processors and partners from Scotland, Denmark, Sweden and the Netherlands. There's more news after this.
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0: Workers at Edinburgh Airport are the latest to secure an enhanced pay deal following the threat of strike action. This followed agreements at Aberdeen Airport and Glasgow Airport. At Edinburgh, over 400 workers employed by Edinburgh Airport Limited secured a 2-year pay deal after supporting strikes in an industrial action ballot. The workers set the benefit include airport ambassadors, airside support officers, engineers and managers. A new agreement between Salmon Scotland and Fisheries Management Scotland will see salmon farmers funding wild salmon conservation work following any escape incident. A new independent company will be established to administer the scheme, with the directors drawn from both the farm salmon and wild fisheries management sectors. The compensation payments will be linked to the size of the escape. 6 more social media apps are likely to be added to any UK ban for under-16s. Already announced are Snapchat, TikTok, YouTube, Instagram, Facebook and X. Likely to be added are Threads, Twitch, Kick, Blue Sky, Lemonade and Reddit, as in the rules in Australia. There is widespread opinion that the Iran deal is an admission of strategic defeat by the Trump administration, having failed to achieve nearly all of Trump's war aims. So far, all that has been agreed is that the United States and Iran will stop fighting and open the Strait of Hormuz. But the Strait was open before the conflict was started by the United States and Israel, so reopening it only restores the status quo. 75-year-old singer Bonnie Tyler is out of a coma in hospital in Faro in Portugal, but she remains very unwell in intensive care. In May, after emergency intestinal surgery, she was placed in an induced coma to aid her recovery. Her doctors are confident that she will recover, although progress will be slow. The Whitefish Landings and the weather are after this.
1: Did you know that?
2: Almost all of Shetland's caught whitefish and shellfish, mussels and salmon leave the islands on Northlink's passenger and freight vessels. If you were to take the containers of seafood shipped every year and lay them end to end, they would stretch for over 36 miles.
1: Find out more at shetlandfisherman.com.
0: Whitefish box landings from Shetland Seafood Auctions. Three boats landed about 600 boxes. The Combrays, the Fraser River Ocean Reaper and the Venturers landed 527 boxes for Lerwick with more to land. The landing so far this week are about 2,400 boxes. The weather, the wind will be north-northeasterly to east-southeasterly, light air force 1 to light breeze force 2, varying southeasterly, gentle breeze force 3 to moderate breeze force 4. The temperature will be about 12 degrees.
3: Events coming soon from Shetland Arts. Come along to Meet the Artist with Claire Thatcher on Friday the 19th of June. Claire was awarded a residency in Shetland and has made a large body of work with painting and drawing at the centre of her practice. Shetland Story Slam is an open mic, true personal storytelling event. Join us for the second instalment as an audience member or put your name forward to tell a story on Friday the 19th of June. Our artist meetups bring local artists together. 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And finally, our next singer-songwriter night is on Wednesday the 24th of June. 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
0: 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It's Milky Mall Grab and then Sienna Spiro, The Visitor, and Tate McRae and Nobody's Girl. First, Just the Way You Are, it's Milky Mall Grab.

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1: In Scotland, the reduction of allowances under the Motability Scheme will not take effect on the 1st of July as elsewhere in the United Kingdom. This is to allow for discussions to continue between the Scottish Government and Motability. Elsewhere, from the 1st of July, the new Motability leases will include a standard annual mileage allowance of 10,000 miles a year, which is half the previous 20,000 mile limit, with drivers charged 25 pence for each excess mile. This will impact many Motability scheme drivers in rural and island areas. The Skelled Primary School was mothballed 3 years ago, taking effect at the end of the school year, due to the roll falling below the 20% capacity level for school viability previously agreed by the Shetlandlands Council. Scottish Government guidance states that mothballing should not exceed the 3 years in areas that are not very remote, such as the Skelled Primary School catchment area. 3 years on, a report to councillors on the Education and Families Committee revealed that early this year there had been no formal interest expressed from parents in having their children attend Skelled if the primary school was to be reopened. But Shetland West member Liz Peterson said that that was because the parents did not feel that they had been listened to during the initial mothballing process. Parents now say that their children have settled into the 8th junior high school and that they would not seek to uproot them again. The meeting approved the preparation of an options appraisal into the longer-term options for the Skelled Primary School, with a decision on that to be approved at the meeting of the full council in August. Meanwhile, the Education and Families Committee has backed plans to open an options appraisal into the Burravel Primary School, which currently has only 4 pupils and is below the 20% capacity for school viability. Any decision into the Burravel Primary School has to be given a final approval by the full council at the meeting in August. Spring Clean Scotland 2026, organised by the environmental charity Keep Scotland Beautiful, has confirmed that in Shetland, as part of Davor Red Up, 3,200 people got involved. Davor Red Up is now included by Keep Scotland Beautiful as one of the Spring Clean Scotland events across Scotland. Spring Clean Scotland takes place every year, overlapping with the Davor Red Up, encouraging people to organise or to join a litter pick to clean up their local area. Across Scotland this year, 34,702 people were involved, including 17,883 young people, with the Shetland turnout proportionally 21 times higher. Barry Fisher, Chief Executive of Keep Scotland Beautiful, said it was fantastic to see so many people in Shetland got involved. The Rowett Institute at the University of Aberdeen has published a review of published studies and fish farm data on the health and nutrition benefits of salmon and wider fish consumption. This found that Scottish farm salmon was a rich source of essential nutrients, including vitamin D, omega-3 and high-quality protein, with vitamin D3 levels notably higher than those recorded in previous UK and Norwegian salmon data. The North Sea herring fishery is marking 20 years of its certification to the Marine Stewardship Council standard for sustainable fishing. To mark the occasion, the Marine Stewardship Council has produced a film featuring North Sea herring fishermen, processors and partners from Scotland, Denmark, Sweden and the Netherlands. There's more news after this.
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1: Workers at Edinburgh Airport are the latest to secure an enhanced pay deal following the threat of strike action. This followed agreements at Aberdeen Airport and Glasgow Airport. At Edinburgh, over 400 workers employed by Edinburgh Airport Limited secured a 2-year pay deal after supporting strikes in an industrial action ballot. The workers said the benefit include airport ambassadors, airside support officers, engineers and managers. A new agreement between Salmon Scotland and Fisheries Management Scotland will see salmon farmers funding wild salmon conservation work following any escape incident. A new independent company will be established to administer the scheme, with the directors drawn from both the farm salmon and wild fisheries management sectors. The compensation payments will be linked to the size of the escape. 6 more social media apps are likely to be added to any UK ban for under-16s. already announced that Snapchat, TikTok, YouTube, Instagram, Facebook and X likely to be added are Threads, Twitch, Kick, Blue Sky, Lemonade and Reddit, as in the rules in Australia. There is widespread opinion that the Iran deal is an admission of strategic defeat by the Trump administration, having failed to achieve nearly all of Trump's war aims. So far, all that has been agreed is that the United States and Iran will stop fighting and open the Strait of Hormuz. But the Strait was open before the conflict started by the United States and Israel, so reopening it only restores the status quo. 75-year-old singer Bonnie Tyler is out of a coma in hospital in Faro in Portugal, but she remains very unwell in intensive care. In May, after emergency intestinal surgery, she was placed in an induced coma to aid her recovery. Her doctors are confident that she will recover, although progress will be slow. The Whitefish landings and the weather are after this.
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1: Whitefish box landings from Shetland Seafood Auctions. Three boats landed about 600 boxes. The Combrays, the Fraser River Ocean Reaper, and the Venturers landed 527 boxes for Lerwick with more to land. The landings so far this week are about 2,400 boxes. The weather, the wind will be north-northeasterly to east-southeasterly, light air force 1 to light breeze force 2, meaning southeasterly, gentle breeze force 3 to moderate breeze force 4. The temperature will be about 12 degrees.
0: The World Cup has kicked off and Lerwick Town Centre is celebrating with a sticker collection trail for bairns of all ages. 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More details and other trail information at livinglerwick.co.uk. 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Supervisory Assistant, Mossbank. 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You can also like Shetland Islands Council job vacancies on Facebook. If you don't have access to the internet or have a disability which prevents you from applying online, please call 01595 744 032.
1: Coming now, Calvin Harris and Jazzy, then Ariana Grande, Hate That I Made You Love Me, and Taylor Swift with Opalite. Satisfy from Calvin Harris and Jazzy.
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1: In Scotland, the reduction of allowances under the Motability Scheme will not take effect on the 1st of July, as elsewhere in the United Kingdom. This is to allow for discussions to continue between the Scottish Government and Motability. Elsewhere, from the 1st of July, the new Motability leases will include a standard annual mileage allowance of 10,000 miles a year, which is half the previous 20,000 mile limit, with drivers charged 25 pence for each excess mile. This will impact many Motability Scheme drivers in rural and island areas. The Skeld Primary School was mothballed 3 years ago, taking effect at the end of the school year due to the roll falling below the 20% capacity level for school viability previously agreed by the Shetland Islands Council. Scottish Government guidance states that mothballing should not exceed the 3 years in areas that are not very remote, such as the Skeld Primary School catchment area. 3 years on, a report to councillors on the Education and Families Committee revealed that earlier this year, there had been no formal interest expressed by parents in having

0: the children attend Skeld if the primary school was to be reopened. But Shetland West member Liz Peterson said that that was because the parents did not feel that they had been listened to during the initial mothballing process. Parents now say that their children have settled into the 8th junior high school and they would not seek to uproot them again. The meeting approved the preparation of an options appraisal into the longer-term options for the Skeld Primary School, with a decision on that to be approved at the meeting of the full council in August. Meanwhile, the Education and Families Committee has backed plans to open an options appraisal into the Burraville Primary School, which currently has only 4 pupils and is below the 20% capacity for school viability. Any decision into the Burraville Primary School has to be given a final approval by the full council at the meeting in August. Spring Clean Scotland 2026, organised by environmental charity Keep Scotland Beautiful, has confirmed that in Shetland, as part of the Vaux Red Up, 3,200 people got involved. The Vaux Red Up is now included by Keep Scotland Beautiful as one of the Spring Clean Scotland events across Scotland. Spring Clean Scotland takes place every year, overlapping with the Vaux Red Up, encouraging people to organise or to join a litter pick to clean up their local area. Across Scotland this year, 34,702 people were involved, including 17,883 young people, with the Shetland turnout proportionally 21 times higher. Barry Fisher, Chief Executive of Keep Scotland Beautiful, said that it was fantastic to see so many people in Shetland got involved. The weather, the wind will be north-northeasterly to east-southeasterly, light air force 1 to light breeze force 2, meaning southeasterly gentle breeze force 3 to moderate breeze force 4. The temperature will be about 12 degrees. For cars, fares and accessories,
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2: Screening this week at Mareel, adapted from a wildly successful web series, Backrooms is a nightmarish investigation into liminal spaces. Acclaimed new drama Trad is an exuberant coming-of-age story and a joyous celebration of traditional Irish music. Hugh Jackman leads a terrific ensemble cast in The Sheep Detectives, a witty and tremendously enjoyable family comedy. Tender and luminous, Romeria follows a young woman on a voyage of discovery about her late parents. Finally, this week in our season of noir cinema, we have In a Lonely Place, starring Humphrey Bogart. 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
0: SIBC. Coming on, Malcolm Todd, and then Ed Sheeran a little more, and Bruno Mars, Risk It All. It's Earrings from Malcolm Todd.

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1: SIBC. Hey, it's me. Just checking in. I know there's a lot going on right now. So, how you feeling?

under the weight of her cloud. But for the first time in a long time, she believed that one day she would again feel the sun. She must be patient. She must have faith in the seeds that are planted beneath the snow. She must hold on, and she must let go.

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1: In Scotland, the reduction of allowances under the Motability Scheme will not take effect on the 1st of July, as elsewhere in the United Kingdom. This is to allow for discussions to continue between the Scottish Government and Motability. Elsewhere, from the 1st of July, the new Motability leases will include a standard annual mileage allowance of 10,000 miles a year, which is half the previous 20,000 mile limit, with drivers charged 25 pence for each excess mile. This will impact many Motability Scheme drivers in rural and island areas. The Skeld Primary School was mothballed 3 years ago, taking effect at the end of the school year due to the roll falling below the 20% capacity level for school viability previously agreed by the Shetland Islands Council. Scottish Government guidance states that mothballing should not exceed the 3 years in areas that are not very remote, such as the Skeld Primary School catchment area. 3 years on, a report to councillors on the Education and Families Committee revealed that earlier this year, there had been no formal interest expressed by parents in having their children attend Skeld if the primary school was to be reopened. But Shetland West member Liz Peterson said that that was because the parents did not feel that they had been listened to during the initial mothballing process. Parents now say that their children have settled into the 8th junior high school and they would not seek to uproot them again. The meeting approved the preparation of an options appraisal into the longer-term options for the Skeld Primary School, with a decision on that to be approved at the meeting of the full council in August. Meanwhile, the Education and Families Committee has backed plans to open an options appraisal into the Burraville Primary School, which currently has only 4 pupils and is below the 20% capacity for school viability. Any decision into the Burraville Primary School has to be given a final approval by the full council at the meeting in August. Spring Clean Scotland 2026, organised by the environmental charity Keep Scotland Beautiful, has confirmed that in Shetland, as part of the Vore Red Up, 3,200 people got involved. The Vore Red Up is now included by Keep Scotland Beautiful as one of the Spring Clean Scotland events across Scotland. Spring Clean Scotland takes place every year, overlapping with the Vore Red Up, encouraging people to organise or to join a litter pick to clean up their local area. Across Scotland this year, 34,702 people were involved, including 17,800

0: 883 young people, with the Shetland turnout proportionally 21 times higher. Barry Fisher, Chief Executive of Keep Scotland Beautiful, said that it was fantastic to see so many people in Shetland got involved. The weather, the wind will be north-northeasterly to east-southeasterly, light air force 1 to light breeze force 2, meaning southeasterly gentle breeze force 3 to moderate breeze force 4. The temperature will be about 12 degrees.
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2: 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Come along to Meet the Artist with Claire Thatcher on Friday the 19th of June. Claire was awarded a residency in Shetland and has made a large body of work with painting and drawing at the centre of her practice. Shetland Story Slam is an open mic, true personal storytelling event. 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
1: In Scotland, the reduction of allowances under the Motability Scheme will not take effect on the 1st of July, as elsewhere in the United Kingdom. This is to allow for discussions to continue between the Scottish Government and Motability. Elsewhere, from the 1st of July, the new Motability leases will include a standard annual mileage allowance of 10,000 miles a year, which is half the previous 20,000 mile limit, with drivers charged 25 pence for each excess mile. This will impact many Motability Scheme drivers in rural and island areas. The Skell Primary School was mothballed 3 years ago, taking effect at the end of the school year due to the roll falling below the 20% capacity level for school viability previously agreed by the Shetland Islands Council. Scottish Government guidance states that mothballing should not exceed the 3 years in areas that are not very remote, such as the Skell Primary School catchment area. 3 years on, a report to councillors on the Education and Families Committee revealed that earlier this year there had been no formal interest expressed by parents in having their children attend Skeld if the primary school was to be reopened. But Shetland West member Liz Peterson said that that was because the parents did not feel that they had been listened to during the initial mothballing process. Parents now say that their children have settled into the 8th junior high school and they would not seek to uproot them again. The meeting approved the preparation of an options appraisal into the longer-term options for the Skeld Primary School, with a decision on that to be approved at the meeting of the full council in August. Meanwhile, the Education and Families Committee has backed plans to open an options appraisal into the Burraville Primary School, which currently has only 4 pupils and is below the 20% capacity for school viability. Any decision into the Burraville Primary School has to be given a final approval by the full council at the meeting in August. Spring Clean Scotland 2026, organised by the environmental charity Keep Scotland Beautiful,

0: has confirmed that in Shetland, as part of the Vår Red Up, 3,200 people got involved. The Vår Red Up is now included by Keep Scotland Beautiful as one of the Spring Clean Scotland events across Scotland. Spring Clean Scotland takes place every year, overlapping with the Vår Red Up, encouraging people to organise or to join a litter pick to clean up their local area. Across Scotland this year, 34,702 people were involved, including 17,883 young people, with the Shetland turnout proportionally 21 times higher. Barry Fisher, Chief Executive of Keep Scotland Beautiful, said that it was fantastic to see so many people in Shetland got involved. The weather, the wind will be north-north-easterly to east-south-easterly, light air force 1 to light breeze force 2, meaning south-easterly gentle breeze force 3 to moderate breeze force 4. The temperature will be about 12 degrees.
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0: IBC. It's Stella Lefty and then Cat's Eye, Internet Girl and Olivia Rodrigo's stupid song, Boston from Stella Lefty. On a train.

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1: In Scotland, the reduction of allowances under the Motability Scheme will not take effect on the 1st of July, as elsewhere in the United Kingdom. This is to allow for discussions to continue between the Scottish Government and Motability. Elsewhere, from the 1st of July, the new Motability leases will include a standard annual mileage allowance of 10,000 miles a year, which is half the previous 20,000 mile limit, with drivers charged 25 pence for each excess mile. This will impact many Motability Scheme drivers in rural and island areas. The Skeld Primary School was mothballed 3 years ago, taking effect at the end of the school year due to the roll falling below the 20% capacity level for school viability previously agreed by the Shetland Islands Council. Scottish Government guidance states that mothballing should not exceed the 3 years in areas that are not very remote, such as the Skeld Primary School catchment area. 3 years on, a report to councillors on the Education and Families Committee revealed that earlier this year, there had been no formal interest expressed by parents in having their children attend Skeld if the primary school was to be reopened. But Shetland West member Liz Peterson said that that was because the parents did not feel that they had been listened to during the initial mothballing process. Parents now say that their children have settled into the 8th junior high school and they would not seek to uproot them again. The meeting approved the preparation of an options appraisal into the longer-term options for the Skeld Primary School, with a decision on that to be approved at the meeting of the full council in August. Meanwhile, the Education and Families Committee has backed plans to open an options appraisal into the Burrival Primary School, which currently has only 4 pupils and is below the 20% capacity for school viability. Any decision into the Burrival Primary School has to be given a final approval by the full council at the meeting in August. Spring Clean Scotland 2026, organised by environmental charity Keep Scotland Beautiful, has confirmed that in Shetland, as part of the Vore Red Up, 3,200 people got involved. The Vore Red Up is now included by Keep Scotland Beautiful as one of the Spring Clean Scotland events across Scotland. Spring Clean Scotland takes place every year, overlapping with the Vore Red Up, encouraging people to organise or to join a litter pick to clean up their local area. Across Scotland this year, 34,702 people were involved, including 17,883 young people, with the Shetland turnout proportionally 21 times higher. Barry Fisher, Chief Executive of Keep Scotland Beautiful, said that it was fantastic to see so many people in Shetland got involved. The weather, the wind will be north-northeasterly to east-southeasterly, light air force 1 to light breeze force 2, meaning southeasterly gentle breeze force 3 to moderate breeze force 4. The temperature will be about 12 degrees.
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0: 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If you don't have access to the internet or have a disability which prevents you from applying online, please call 01595 744 032. The World Cup has kicked off and Lerwick Town Centre is celebrating with a sticker collection trail for bairns of all ages. Pick up a trail form from Westside Pine and visit all the businesses listed to collect the country flags to complete your collection. 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And you could win a football shirt of your choice, a World Cup football or a craft pack. 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More details and other trail information at livinglerwick.co.uk.
1: Screening this week at Mareel, adapted from a wildly successful web series, Backrooms is a nightmarish investigation into liminal spaces. 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Hugh Jackman leads a terrific ensemble cast in The Sheep Detectives, a witty and tremendously enjoyable family comedy. Tender and luminous, Romeria follows a young woman on a voyage of discovery about her late parents. 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
2: 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Now it's Luis Capaldi, then Gigi Perez, Sailor Song, and Alex Warren and Passenger. Stay, love, it's Luis Capaldi.

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1: The communications regulator Ofcom is to make more spectrum available for Earth Station and Motion satellite terminals, such as installed on Northlink vessels, but not on Loganair aircraft, to enable better connectivity for crew and passengers on ships and also planes. Earth Station and Motion systems are designed to provide high-speed, reliable and continuous broadband connectivity to users on the move. As another sanctioned Shadow Fleet tanker is passing to the west of Shetland, but well within Faroese waters, Britain has today imposed fresh sanctions on Russia, including on another 20 vessels accused of shipping Russian oil and gas to third countries. Among the additional 20 tankers are several liquefied natural gas vessels linked to Russia's Arctic LNG 2 project. Britain has also targeted banks linked to Russian military intelligence and insurers helping Russia in its war in Ukraine. The tanker currently passing to the west of Shetland is the 22-year-old, 247-metre Sakhalin, heading for Port Said. The Sakhalin was sanctioned by the United Kingdom on the 12th of September last year for being, or likely to be, involved in activity whose object or effect was to destabilise Ukraine. Although members of the Shetland Islands Council's Education and Families Committee have backed keeping the hockey pitch at Bray rather than constructing a new 3G pitch in Lerwick, the final decision will be taken at the meeting of the full council in 2 weeks. The current plan is to build a new synthetic football pitch on the current school site once the old buildings are demolished. In Scotland, the reduction of allowances under the Motability Scheme will not take effect on the 1st of July, as elsewhere in the United Kingdom. This is to allow for discussions to continue between the Scottish Government and Motability. Elsewhere, from the 1st of July, the new Motability leases will include a standard annual mileage allowance of 10,000 miles a year, which is half the previous 20,000 mile limit, with drivers charged 25 pence for each excess mile, impacting on rural drivers. Spring Clean Scotland 2026, organised by environmental charity Keep Scotland Beautiful, has confirmed that in Shetland, as part of the Vore Red Up, 3,200 people got involved. Mary Fisher, Chief Executive of Keep Scotland Beautiful, said it was fantastic to see so many people in Shetland get involved. Although United States transport officials said they successfully brought nearly 20,000 supporters by train to Boston Stadium in time for the kick-off for Scotland's World Cup opener, the queuing system meant that there were long waits to clear security to get into the stadium. Some fans were concerned that they would miss the start of the match, and others felt that there was potential for a dangerous crush. The proportion of young people in Scotland going into education, training or work within 9 months of finishing school is the joint highest since records began. The latest summary statistics for follow-up leaver destinations for 2024 to 2025 show that 93.5% of young people were in positive destinations, including training, education and employment. This is up from 93.1% the previous year. Alongside 2021 to 2022 figures, this represents the joint highest level since consistent records began. Prestwick Airport is the latest in Scotland to avert the threat of strike action after the Unite Union negotiated a pay deal for workers. This follows Aberdeen, Glasgow and Edinburgh. Unite represent 400 workers, including airport security, firefighters, airfield operators, ground crew, ground handling, cargo, customer services and cleaners at Prestwick Airport. The former head of MI6, Sir Richard Moore, has claimed that Russian President Vladimir Putin is trying to intimidate the United Kingdom with sabotage, arson and cyber attacks. Sir Richard claimed that Putin was interfering with countries supporting Ukraine.

0: Ukraine, but in ways that did not cross the threshold into open conflict. Oxfam has warned that the number of Ebola infections in the Democratic Republic of Congo is likely to be far higher than official figures, and that is due to a lack of clean water and sanitation. Oxfam revealed that there had been a near total collapse in hygiene infrastructure, and there has been a critical fall in contact tracing since the rare Bundibugyo strain began to spread. The weather, the wind will be southeasterly, gentle breeze force 3, increasing the moderate breeze force 4 to fresh breeze force 5. The temperature will be about 12 degrees.
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2: Events coming soon from Shetland Arts. Come along to meet the artist with Claire Thatcher on Friday the 19th of June. Claire was awarded a residency in Shetland and has made a large body of work with painting and drawing at the centre of her practice. Shetland Story Slam is an open mic, true personal storytelling event. 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
0: SIBC. It's Justin Bieber, then Mark Ronson and Miley Cyrus and Nothing Breaks Like a Heart, and then Kerr Mercer's Don't Be Dead. Daisy's from Justin Bieber.

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0: to third countries. Among the additional 20 tankers are several liquefied natural gas vessels linked to Russia's Arctic LNG 2 project. Britain has also targeted banks linked to Russian military intelligence and insurers helping Russia in its war in Ukraine. The tanker currently passing to the west of Sheraton is the 22-year-old 247-metre Sakhalin, heading for Port Said. The Sakhalin was sanctioned by the United Kingdom on the 12th of September last year for being or likely to be involved in activity whose object or effect was to destabilise Ukraine. Although members of the Sheraton Arts Council's Education and Families Committee have backed keeping the hockey pitch at Bray rather than constructing a new 3G pitch in Lerwick, the final decision will be taken at the meeting of the full council in 2 weeks. The current plans to build a new synthetic football pitch on the current school site once the old buildings are demolished. In Scotland, the reduction of allowances under the Motability Scheme will not take effect on the 1st of July, as elsewhere in the United Kingdom. This is to allow for discussions to continue between the Scottish Government and Motability. Elsewhere, from the 1st of July, the new Motability leases will include a standard annual mileage allowance of 10,000 miles a year, which is half the previous 20,000 mile limit, with drivers charged 25 pence for each excess mile, impacting on rural drivers. Spring Clean Scotland 2026, organised by environmental charity Keep Scotland Beautiful, has confirmed that in Sheraton, as part of the Vaux Red Up, 3,200 people got involved. Mary Fisher, Chief Executive of Keep Scotland Beautiful, said it was fantastic to see so many people in Shetland get involved. The weather: the wind will be southeasterly, gentle breeze force 3, increasing to moderate breeze force 4 to fresh breeze force 5. The temperature will be about 12 degrees. For car spares and accessories,
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0: SIBC. It's Sonny Vidal and LaBianca, then Taylor Swift and I Can Do It With a Broken Heart and Ariana Grande, Hate That It Made You Love Me. Let Me Be In Your Arms, Sonny Vidal and LaBianca. Baby,

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Ladies and gentlemen, I'm gonna tell you about one of the many men. Name is irrelevant, height is irrelevant. He was a 1 out of 10. I wish that I knew it then. I'm still recovering. Truly invulnerable, I love a sentiment. Quickly I opened up,

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1: The communications regulator Ofcom is to make more spectrum available for Earth Station and Motion satellite terminals, such as installed on Northlink vessels, but not on Loganair aircraft, to enable better connectivity for crew and passengers on ships and also planes. Earth Station and Motion systems are designed to provide high-speed, reliable and continuous broadband connectivity to users on the move. As another sanctioned Shadow Fleet tanker is passing to the west of Shetland, but well within Faroese waters, Britain has today imposed fresh sanctions on Russia, including on another 20 vessels accused of shipping Russian oil and gas to third countries. Among the additional 20 tankers are several liquefied natural gas vessels linked to Russia's Arctic LNG 2 project. Britain has also targeted banks linked to Russian military intelligence and insurers helping Russia in its war in Ukraine. The tanker currently passing to the west of Shetland is the 22-year-old, 247-metre Sakhalin, heading for Port Said. The Sakhalin was sanctioned by the United Kingdom on the 12th of September last year for being, or likely to be, involved in activity whose object or effect was to destabilise Ukraine. Although members of the Shetland Islands Council's Education and Families Committee have backed keeping the hockey pitch at Bray rather than constructing a new 3G pitch in Lerwick, the final decision will be taken at the meeting of the full council in 2 weeks. The current plan is to build a new synthetic football pitch on the current school site once the old buildings are demolished. In Scotland, the reduction of allowances under the Motability Scheme will not take effect on the 1st of July, as elsewhere in the United Kingdom. This is to allow for discussions to continue between the Scottish Government and Motability. Elsewhere, from the 1st of July, the new Motability leases will include a standard annual mileage allowance of 10,000 miles a year, which is half the previous 20,000 mile limit, with drivers charged 25 pence for each excess mile, impacting on rural drivers. Spring Clean Scotland 2026, organised by environmental charity Keep Scotland Beautiful, has confirmed that in Shetland, as part of the Vore Red Up, 3,200 people got involved. Mary Fisher, Chief Executive of Keep Scotland Beautiful, said it was fantastic to see so many people in Shetland get involved. The weather: the wind will be southeasterly, gentle breeze force 3, increasing to moderate breeze force 4 to fresh breeze force 5. The temperature will be about 12 degrees. For cars, spares and accessories,
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1: 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Hugh Jackman leads a terrific ensemble cast in The Sheep Detectives, a witty and tremendously enjoyable family comedy. 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
2: 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Lily Allen featuring Jade and Remy and Selena Gomez and Calm Down and Sam Fender, Olivia Dean, Rain Me In. First of all, Lily Allen featuring Jade and Beg For Me.
3: Hey, it's me. Just checking in. I know there's a lot going on right now. So, how you feeling?

let's get the party started. See you at the bar, you was hardly talking. That's when I knew that your heart was scarring. Friends to lovers need a part to star in. Like, wait, babe, let me ask your pardon. This ain't Gucci, this is Prada, darling. If you want something, you can ask

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0: to make more spectrum available for Earth Station and Motion satellite terminals, such as installed on Northlink vessels, but not on Loganair aircraft, to enable better connectivity for crew and passengers on ships and also planes. Earth Station and Motion systems are designed to provide high-speed, reliable and continuous broadband connectivity to users on the move. As another sanctioned Shadow Fleet tanker is passing to the west of Shetland, but well within Faroese waters, Britain has today imposed fresh sanctions on Russia, including on another 20 vessels accused of shipping Russian oil and gas to third countries. Among the additional 20 tankers are several liquefied natural gas vessels linked to Russia's Arctic LNG 2 project. Britain has also targeted banks linked to Russian military intelligence and insurers helping Russia in its war in Ukraine. The tanker currently passing to the west of Shetland is the 22-year-old 247-metre Sakhalin, heading for Port Said. The Sakhalin was sanctioned by the United Kingdom on the 12th of September last year for being, or likely to be, involved in activity whose object or effect was to destabilise Ukraine. Although members of the Shetland Islands Council's Education and Families Committee have backed keeping the hockey pitch at Bray rather than constructing a new 3G pitch in Lerwick, the final decision will be taken at the meeting of the full council in 2 weeks. The current plan is to build a new synthetic football pitch on the current school site once the old buildings are demolished. In Scotland, the reduction of allowances under the Motability Scheme will not take effect on the 1st of July as elsewhere in the United Kingdom. This is to allow for discussions to continue between the Scottish Government and Motability. Elsewhere, from the 1st of July, the new Motability leases will include a standard annual mileage allowance of 10,000 miles a year, which is half the previous 20,000 mile limit, with drivers charged 25 pence for each excess mile, impacting on rural drivers. Spring Clean Scotland 2026, organised by environmental charity Keep Scotland Beautiful, has confirmed that in Shetland, as part of the Vore Red Up, 3,200 people got involved. Barry Fisher, Chief Executive of Keep Scotland Beautiful, said it was fantastic to see so many people in Shetland get involved. The weather: the wind will be southeasterly, gentle breeze force 3, increasing to moderate breeze force 4 to fresh breeze force 5. The temperature will be about 12 degrees.
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1: The communications regulator Ofcom is to make more spectrum available for Earth Station and Motion satellite terminals, such as installed on Northlink vessels, but not on Loganair aircraft, to enable better connectivity for crew and passengers on ships and also planes. 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

0: Tanker currently passing to the west of Sheraton. It's the 22-year-old, 247-metre Sakhalin, heading for Port Said. The Sakhalin was sanctioned by the United Kingdom on the 12th of September last year for being, or likely to be, involved in activity whose object or effect was to destabilise Ukraine. Although members of the Sheraton Arts Council's Education and Families Committee have backed keeping the hockey pitch at Bray rather than constructing a new 3G pitch in Lerwick, the final decision will be taken at the meeting of the full council in 2 weeks. The current plan is to build a new synthetic football pitch on the current school site once the old buildings are demolished. In Scotland, the reduction of allowances under the Motability Scheme will not take effect on the 1st of July, as elsewhere in the United Kingdom. This is to allow for discussions to continue between the Scottish Government and Motability. Elsewhere, from the 1st of July, the new Motability leases will include a standard annual mileage allowance of 10,000 miles a year, which is half the previous 20,000 mile limit, with drivers charged 25 pence for each excess mile, impacting on rural drivers. Spring Clean Scotland 2026, organised by environmental charity Keep Scotland Beautiful, has confirmed that in Sheraton, as part of the Vore Red Up, 3,200 people got involved. Barry Fisher, Chief Executive of Keep Scotland Beautiful, said it was fantastic to see so many people in Sheraton get involved. Although United States Transport officials said they successfully brought nearly 20,000 supporters by train to Boston Stadium in time for the kickoff for Scotland's World Cup opener, the queuing system meant that there were long waits to clear security to get into the stadium. Some fans were concerned that they would miss the start of the match, and others felt that there was potential for a dangerous crush. The proportion of young people in Scotland going into education, training or work within 9 months of finishing school is the joint highest since records began. The latest summary statistics for follow-up leaver destinations for 2024 to 2025 show that 93.5% of young people were in positive destinations, including training, education and employment. This is up from 93.1% the previous year. Alongside 2021 to 2022 figures, this represents the joint highest level since consistent records began. Prestwick Airport is the latest in Scotland to avert the threat of strike action after the Unite Union negotiated a pay deal for workers. This follows Aberdeen, Glasgow and Edinburgh. Unite represent 400 workers, including airport security, firefighters, airfield operators, ground crew, ground handling, cargo, customer services and cleaners at Prestwick Airport. The former head of MI6, Sir Richard Moore, has claimed that Russian President Vladimir Putin is trying to intimidate the United Kingdom with sabotage, arson and cyber attacks. Sir Richard claimed that Putin was interfering with countries supporting Ukraine, but in ways that did not cross the threshold into open conflict. Oxfam has warned that the number of Ebola infections in the Democratic Republic of Congo is likely to be far higher than official figures, and that is due to a lack of clean water and sanitation. Oxfam revealed that there had been a near total collapse in hygiene infrastructure, and there has been a critical fall in contact tracing since the rare Bundy Bugyo strain began to spread. The weather, the wind will be southeasterly, gentle breeze force 3, increasing the moderate breeze force 4 to fresh breeze force 5. The temperature will be about 12 degrees. McCaspers and accessories,
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1: Screening this week at Mareel, adapted from a wildly successful web series, Backrooms is a nightmarish investigation into liminal spaces. Acclaimed new drama Trad is an exuberant coming-of-age story and a joyous celebration of traditional Irish music. Hugh Jackman leads a terrific ensemble cast in The Sheep Detectives, a witty and tremendously enjoyable family comedy. Tender and luminous, Romeria follows a young woman on a voyage of discovery about her late parents. Finally, this week in our season of noir cinema, we have In a Lonely Place, starring Humphrey Bogart. 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
2: 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You, and then the same you, again. You. One ticket, two chances to win. New Lotto. 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
0: If you've got experience of adult social care services in Shetland, the Council and the Health and Social Care Partnership are keen for you to take part in a survey. You may already be using services or have used them in the past, or be a friend, carer, or family member of someone who has. Contributions from local community, voluntary, and partner organisations are also welcome. The survey's gathering information on people's experiences, what works well, or where improvements could be made to help inform planning for the future. Just go to the Shetland Islands Council's website and hit the link to take part, or phone 01595 744 308 for a paper copy.
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1: The communications regulator Ofcom is to make more spectrum available for Earth Station and Motion satellite terminals, such as installed on Northlink vessels, but not on Loganair aircraft, to enable better connectivity for crew and passengers on ships and also planes. Earth Station and Motion systems are designed to provide high-speed, reliable and continuous broadband connectivity to users on the move. As another sanctioned Shadow Fleet tanker is passing to the west of Shetland, but well within Faroese waters, Britain has today imposed fresh sanctions on Russia, including on another 20 vessels accused of shipping Russian oil and gas to third countries. Among the additional 20 tankers are several liquefied natural gas vessels linked to Russia's Arctic LNG 2 project. Britain has also targeted banks linked to Russian military intelligence and insurers helping Russia in its war in Ukraine. The tanker currently passing to the west of Shetland is the 22-year-old 247-metre Sakhalin, heading for Port Said. The Sakhalin was sanctioned by the United Kingdom on the 12th of September last year for being, or likely to be, involved in activity whose object or effect was to destabilise Ukraine. Although members of the Shetland Islands Council's Education and Families Committee have backed keeping the hockey pitch at Bray rather than constructing a new 3G pitch in Lerwick, the final decision will be taken at the meeting of the full council in 2 weeks. The current plan is to build a new synthetic football pitch on the current school site once the old buildings are demolished. In Scotland, the reduction of allowances under the Motability Scheme will not take effect on the 1st of July, as elsewhere in the United Kingdom. This is to allow for discussions to continue between the Scottish Government and Motability. Elsewhere, from the 1st of July, the new Motability leases will include a standard annual mileage allowance of 10,000 miles a year, which is half the previous 20,000 mile limit, with drivers charged 25 pence for each excess mile, impacting on rural drivers. Spring Clean Scotland 2026, organised by environmental charity Keep Scotland Beautiful, has confirmed that in Shetland, as part of the Vaux Red Up, 3,200 people got involved. Barry Fisher, Chief Executive of Keep Scotland Beautiful, said it was fantastic to see so many people in Shetland get involved. Although United States transport officials said they successfully brought nearly 20,000 supporters by train to Boston Stadium in time for the kick-off for Scotland's World Cup opener, the queuing system meant that there were long waits to clear security to get into the stadium. Some fans were concerned that they would miss the start of the match, and others felt that there was potential for a dangerous crush. The proportion of young people in Scotland going into education, training or work within 9 months of finishing school is the joint highest since records began. The latest summary statistics for follow-up leaver destinations for 2024 to 2025 show that 93.5% of young people were in positive destinations, including training, education and employment. This is up from 93.1% the previous year. Alongside 2021 to 2022 figures, this represents the joint highest level since consistent records began. Prestwick Airport is the latest in Scotland to avert the threat of strike action after the Unite Union negotiated a pay deal for workers. This follows Aberdeen, Glasgow and Edinburgh. Unite represent 400 workers, including airport security, firefighters, airfield operators, ground crew, ground handling, cargo, customer services and cleaners at Prestwick Airport. The former head of MI6, Sir Richard Moore, has claimed that Russian President Vladimir Putin is trying to intimidate the United Kingdom with sabotage, arson and cyber attacks. Sir Richard claimed that Putin was interfering with countries supporting Ukraine, but in ways that did not cross the threshold into open conflict. Oxfam has warned that the number of Ebola infections in the Democratic Republic of Congo is likely to be far higher than official figures, and that is due to a lack of clean water and sanitation. Oxfam revealed that there had been a near-total collapse in hygiene infrastructure, and there has been a critical fall in contact tracing since the rare Bundy Bugyo strain began to spread. The weather, the wind will be southeasterly, gentle breeze force 3, increasing to moderate breeze force 4 to fresh breeze force 5. The temperature will be about 12 degrees.
2: 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You, and then the same you, again. You. 1 ticket, 2 chances to win. New Lotto. It could be you, and it could be you. See website for Lotto changes. 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Players must be 18 or over.
3: Yes, I-
1: LBC. It's Ariana Grande, then Sabrina Carpenter and Tears, and Pink Panther, Zara Larsson and Stateside. Hate That It Made You Love Me, Ariana Grande.

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1: The communications regulator Ofcom is to make more spectrum available for Earth Station and Motion satellite terminals, such as installed on Northlink vessels, but not on Loganair aircraft, to enable better connectivity for crew and passengers on ships and also planes. Earth Station and Motion systems are designed to provide high-speed, reliable and continuous broadband connectivity to users on the move. As another sanctioned Shadow Fleet tanker is passing to the west of Shetland, but well within Faroese waters, Britain has today imposed fresh sanctions on Russia, including on another 20 vessels accused of shipping Russian oil and gas to third countries. Among the additional 20 tankers are several liquefied natural gas vessels linked to Russia's Arctic LNG 2 project. Britain has also targeted banks linked to Russian military intelligence and insurers helping Russia in its war in Ukraine. The tanker currently passing to the west of Shetland is the 22-year-old, 247-metre Sakhalin, heading for Port Said. The Sakhalin was sanctioned by the United Kingdom on the 12th of September last year for being, or likely to be, involved in activity whose object or effect was to destabilise Ukraine. Although members of the Shetland Islands Council's Education and Families Committee have backed keeping the hockey pitch at Bray rather than constructing a new 3G pitch in Lerwick, the final decision will be taken at the meeting of the full council in 2 weeks. The current plan is to build a new synthetic football pitch on the current school site once the old buildings are demolished. In Scotland, the reduction of allowances under the Motability Scheme will not take effect on the 1st of July, as elsewhere in the United Kingdom. This is to allow for discussions to continue between the Scottish Government and Motability. Elsewhere, from the 1st of July, the new Motability leases will include a standard annual mileage

0: off for Scottish World Cup opener, the queuing system meant that there were long waits to clear security to get into the stadium. Some fans were concerned that they would miss the start of the match, and others felt that there was potential for a dangerous crush. The proportion of young people in Scotland going into education, training or work within 9 months of finishing school is the joint highest since records began. The latest summary statistics for follow-up leave of destinations for 2024 to 2025 show that 93.5% of young people were in positive destinations, including training, education and employment. This is up from 93.1% the previous year. Alongside 2021 to 2022 figures, this represents the joint highest level since consistent records began. Prestwick Airport is the latest in Scotland to avert the threat of strike action after the Unite Union negotiated a pay deal for workers. This follows Aberdeen, Glasgow and Edinburgh. Unite represent 400 workers, including airport security, firefighters, airfield operators, ground crew, ground handling, cargo, customer services and cleaners at Prestwick Airport. The former head of MI6, Sir Richard Moore, has claimed that Russian President Vladimir Putin is trying to intimidate the United Kingdom with sabotage, arson and cyber attacks. Sir Richard claimed that Putin was interfering with countries supporting Ukraine, but in ways that did not cross the threshold into open conflict. Oxfam has warned that the number of Ebola infections in the Democratic Republic of Congo is likely to be far higher than official figures, and that is due to a lack of clean water and sanitation. Oxfam revealed that there had been a near total collapse in hygiene infrastructure, and there has been a critical fall in contact tracing since the rare Bundy Bugyo strain began to spread. The weather, the wind will be southeasterly, gentle breeze force 3, increasing to moderate breeze force 4 to fresh breeze force 5. The temperature will be about 12 degrees.
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2: Events coming soon from Shetland Arts. Come along to Meet the Artist with Claire Thatcher on Friday the 19th of June. Claire was awarded a residency in Shetland and has made a large body of work with painting and drawing at the centre of her practice. Shetland Story Slam is an open mic, true personal storytelling event. Join us for the second instalment as an audience member or put your name forward to tell a story on Friday the 19th of June. Our artist meetups bring local artists together. Our next artist on Tuesday the 23rd of June is Alex Garrick-Wright, an award-winning comedy writer and performer who has written for TV, radio, online and cinema. And finally, our next singer-songwriter night is on Wednesday the 24th of June. Come along and enjoy an eclectic evening of entertaining local performers. 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
0: 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The visitor from Sienna Sparrow.

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1: The communications regulator Ofcom is to make more spectrum available for Earth Station and Motion satellite terminals, such as installed on Northlink vessels, but not on Loganair aircraft, to enable better connectivity for crew and passengers on ships and also planes. Earth Station and Motion systems are designed to provide high-speed, reliable and continuous broadband connectivity to users on the move. As another sanctioned Shadow Fleet tanker is passing to the west of Shetland, but well within Faroese waters, Britain has imposed fresh sanctions on Russia, including on another 20 vessels accused of shipping Russian oil and gas to third countries. Among the additional 20 tankers are several liquefied natural gas vessels linked to Russia's Arctic LNG 2 project. Britain has also targeted banks linked to Russian military intelligence and insurers helping Russia in its war in Ukraine. The tanker currently passing to the west of Shetland is the 22-year-old 247-metre Sakhalin heading for Port Said. The Sakhalin was sanctioned by the United Kingdom on the 12th of September last year for being or likely to be involved in activity whose object or effect was to destabilise Ukraine. Although members of the Shetland Islands Council's Education and Families Committee have backed keeping the hockey pitch at Bray rather than constructing a new 3G pitch in Lerwick, the final decision will be taken at the meeting of the full council in 2 weeks. The current plan is to build a new synthetic football pitch on the current school site once the old buildings are demolished.
2: 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You, and then the same you, again. You. One ticket, two chances to win. New Lotto. It could be you, and it could be you. See website for Lotto changes. 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
1: SIBC. Now Ray, featuring Hutton Summer, and then Billie Eilish, Everything I Wanted, and Bella Kay, I Love It, I Love It, I Love It. Click Clack Symphony, it's Ray featuring Hans Zimmer. Did you know-

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But for the first time in a long time, she believed that one day she would again feel the sun. She must be patient. She must have faith in the seeds that are planted beneath the snow. She must hold on, and she must let go.

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1: The communications regulator Ofcom is to make more spectrum available for Earth Station and Motion satellite terminals, such as installed on Northlink vessels, but not on Loganair aircraft, to enable better connectivity for crew and passengers on ships and also planes. Earth Station and Motion systems are designed to provide high-speed, reliable and continuous broadband connectivity to users on the move. As another sanctioned Shadow Fleet tanker is passing to the west of Shetland, but well within Faroese waters, Britain has imposed fresh sanctions on Russia, including on another 20 vessels accused of shipping Russian oil and gas to third countries. Among the additional 20 tankers are several liquefied natural gas vessels linked to Russia's Arctic LNG 2 project. Britain has also targeted banks linked to Russian military intelligence and insurers helping Russia in its war in Ukraine. The tanker currently passing to the west of Shetland is the 22-year-old 247-metre Sakhalin heading for Port Said. The Sakhalin was sanctioned by the United Kingdom on the 12th of September last year for being or likely to be involved in activity whose object or effect was to destabilise Ukraine. Although members of the Shetland Islands Council's Education and Families Committee have backed keeping the hockey pitch at Bray rather than constructing a new 3G pitch in Lerwick, the final decision will be taken at the meeting of the full council in 2 weeks. The current plan is to build a new synthetic football pitch on the current school site once the old buildings are demolished.
2: 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Acclaimed new drama Trad is an exuberant coming-of-age story and a joyous celebration of traditional Irish music. Hugh Jackman leads a terrific ensemble cast in The Sheep Detectives, a witty and tremendously enjoyable family comedy. Tender and luminous, Romeria follows a young woman on a voyage of discovery about her late parents. Finally, this week in our season of noir cinema, we have In a Lonely Place, starring Humphrey Bogart. Go to shetlandarts.org for more information and to book tickets.
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1: 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Coming now is Sabrina Carpenter and then Biffy Clyro, A Little Love, and it's our last Midnight Sun. 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
1: The communications regulator Ofcom is to make more spectrum available for Earth Station and Motion satellite terminals, such as installed on Northlink vessels, but not on Logan Air aircraft, to enable better connectivity for crew and passengers on ships and also planes. Earth Station and Motion systems are designed to provide high-speed, reliable and continuous broadband connectivity to users on the move. As another sanctioned Shadow Fleet tanker is passing to the west of Shetland, but well within Faroese waters, Britain has imposed fresh sanctions on Russia, including on another 20 vessels accused of shipping Russian oil and gas to third countries. Among the additional 20 tankers are several liquefied natural gas vessels linked to Russia's Arctic LNG 2 project. Britain has also targeted banks linked to Russian military intelligence and insurers helping Russia in its war in Ukraine. The tanker currently passing to the west of Shetland is the 22-year-old 247-metre Sakhalin heading for Port Said. The Sakhalin was sanctioned by the United Kingdom on the 12th of September last year for being or likely to be involved in activity whose object or effect was to destabilise Ukraine. Although members of the Shetland Islands Council's Education and Families Committee have backed keeping the hockey pitch at Bray rather than constructing a new 3G pitch in Lerwick, the final decision will be taken at the meeting of the full council in 2 weeks. The current plan is to build a new synthetic football pitch on the current school site once the old buildings are demolished.
0: If you've got experience of adult social care services in Shetland, the Council and the Health and Social Care Partnership are keen for you to take part in a survey. You may already be using services or have used them in the past, or be a friend, carer or family member of someone who has. Contributions from local community, voluntary and partner organisations are also welcome. The survey's gathering information on people's experiences, what works well or where improvements could be made to help inform planning for the future. Just go to the Shetland Islands Council's website and hit the link to take part, or phone 01595 744 308 for a paper copy. Did you know that?
2: More than 300,000 tonnes of fish worth £300 million is caught within 50 miles of Shetland each year. That's typically around a quarter by weight of all the fish and shellfish landed from UK waters by British and EU fishing boats.
0: Find out more at shetlandfisherman.com.
1: It's somber, then Wolf Alice, feeling myself and Alex Warren and Passenger. It's 12 to 12, it's somber.

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1: The communications regulator Ofcom is to make more spectrum available for Earth Station and Motion satellite terminals, such as installed on Norfolk vessels, but not on Loganair aircraft, to enable better connectivity for crew and passengers on ships and also planes. Earth Station and Motion systems are designed to provide high-speed, reliable and continuous broadband connectivity to users on the move. As another sanctioned charter fleet tanker is passing to the west of Shetland, but well within Faroese waters, Britain has imposed fresh sanctions on Russia and bringing on another 20 vessels accused of shipping Russian oil and gas to third countries. Among the additional 20 tankers are several liquefied natural gas vessels linked to Russia's Arctic LNG 2 project. Britain has also targeted banks linked to Russian military intelligence and insurers helping Russia in its war in Ukraine. The tanker currently passing to the west of Shetland is the 22-year-old 247-metre Sakhalin heading for Port Said. The Sakhalin was sanctioned by the United Kingdom on the 12th of September last year for being or likely to be involved in activity whose object or effect was to destabilise Ukraine. Although members of the Shetland Islands Council's Education and Families Committee have backed keeping the hockey pitch at Bray rather than constructing a new 3G pitch in Lerwick, the final decision will be taken at the meeting of the full council in 2 weeks. The current plan is to build a new synthetic football pitch on the current school site once the old buildings are demolished.
2: 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New Lotto. 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
1: 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Coming now, Sheer Doubts and Linkin Park, The Emptiness Machine, and Tame Impala, Dracula. 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
1: The communications regulator Ofcom is to make more spectrum available for Earth Station and Motion satellite terminals, such as installed on Norfolk vessels, but not on Loganair aircraft, to enable better connectivity for crew and passengers on ships and also planes. Earth Station and Motion systems are designed to provide high-speed, reliable and continuous broadband connectivity to users on the move. As another sanctioned charter fleet tanker is passing to the west of Shetland, but well within Faroese waters, Britain has imposed fresh sanctions on Russia, including on another 20 vessels accused of shipping Russian oil and gas to third countries. Among the additional 20 tankers are several liquefied natural gas vessels linked to Russia's Arctic LNG 2 project. Britain has also targeted banks linked to Russian military intelligence and insurers helping Russia in its war in Ukraine. The tanker currently passing to the west of Shetland is the 22-year-old 247-metre Sakhalin heading for Port Said. The Sakhalin was sanctioned by the United Kingdom on the 12th of September last year for being or likely to be involved in activity whose object or effect was to destabilise Ukraine. Although members of the Shetland Islands Council's Education and Families Committee have backed keeping the hockey pitch at Bray rather than constructing a new 3G pitch in Lerwick, the final decision will be taken at the meeting of the full council in 2 weeks. The current plan is to build a new synthetic football pitch on the current school site once the old buildings are demolished.
2: 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One ticket, two chances to win. New Lotto. It could be you, and it could be you. 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
3: JB's

let's get the party started. See you at the bar, you was hardly talking. That's when I knew that your heart was scarring. Friends to lovers need a part to star in. Like, wait, babe, let me ask your pardon. This ain't Gucci, this is Prada, darling. 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
1: The communications regulator Ofcom is to make more spectrum available for Earth Station and Motion satellite terminals, such as installed on Norfolk vessels, but not on Loganair aircraft, to enable better connectivity for crew and passengers on ships and also planes. Earth Station and Motion systems are designed to provide high-speed, reliable and continuous broadband connectivity to users on the move. As another sanctioned charter fleet tanker is passing to the west of Shetland, but well within Faroese waters, Britain has imposed fresh sanctions on Russia, including on another 20 vessels accused of shipping Russian oil and gas to third countries. Among the additional 20 tankers are several liquefied natural gas vessels linked to Russia's Arctic LNG 2 project. Britain has also targeted banks linked to Russian military intelligence and insurers helping Russia in its war in Ukraine. The tanker currently passing to the west of Shetland is the 22-year-old 247-metre Sakhalin heading for Port Said. The Sakhalin was sanctioned by the United Kingdom on the 12th of September last year for being or likely to be involved in activity whose object or effect was to destabilise Ukraine. Although members of the Shetland Islands Council's Education and Families Committee have backed keeping the hockey pitch at Bray rather than constructing a new 3G pitch in Lerwick, the final decision will be taken at the meeting of the full council in 2 weeks. The current plan is to build a new synthetic football pitch on the current school site once the old buildings are demolished.